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3: Baby, you really look good tonight.
2: 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Yeah, them dudes upset. You know, I stand back and act real proud. I know I got the finest woman around, man. It's been 4 months, ain't it, baby?
4: That's right.
2: 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This calls for a few bubbles to tickle the throat. just top off here. Look like that dude on that'll turn you loose. I just had to go there and get him off. So tell him that's my woman. You dance long enough. Time for you to be a woman. Oh, that is. Oh.

0: 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Here's to the little black ducks.
1: Still say that.
0: Well, okay, I'll tell you what, then. 4 months of love and happiness. Here's to us and our future. Mm-hmm. Hey, how about some music?

Sorry, you wanna know what I see in you? I see all the beautiful things that this world has to offer. That's all. Why is it that I can't stand to see someone that's talking to you? I don't want to let you out of my sight.

It doesn't matter if you love him or capital H-I-M. Just put your paws up.